0: 张美丽沙漠照片的最佳时机。
1: Really, what's interesting to me are just like these undulations through the sand dunes.
2: The desert's one of my favorite places to take photos because it's sunrise and sunset. It's like the colors just start coming up out of the sand. To me, that's one of the most beautiful times. It's a place that almost begs to be photographed.
0: 在这里露营，让我和张军有时间更好地了解对方。
1: When did you decide that you were going to start paragliding?
3: It's about 16 years ago. I was a bank employee, and I was traveling, and a paragliding pilot just soaring in front of me.
1: Yeah.
3: That moment inspired me immediately. That's what I'm gonna do.
1: Yeah.For years, I've been looking for a sport that could captivate me and that I had no experience with. Paragliding is no longer a sport. It's a way for you to get from A to B and opens up the world.
3: That's the beauty of paragliding.
1: Yeah. So day one in China is complete. It was awesome riding around in this dune.
3: It was a disaster in the beginning.And I learned a lot from Ben.
4: When we met each other, immediately I thought we could be very good friends. I feel very comfortable together with him.
1: I feel like I got really, really lucky that I ended up with June. There's not a lot of people who would climb a mountain and run off of it to fly around. That takes a special kind of person.For me, this trip is about learning new things. I'm just excited to see where it goes. That's me signing off.
3: Hey, look at that. This is the grass grid to stop the extension of the desert.
1: It looks like a giant quilt that's covering all the sand dunes.
0: 我和中国的顶级探险家张军正在中国西北部的宁夏一起探索沙漠和山区，希望能从一座高峰上滑翔而下。这里的沙漠辽阔而壮丽，但同时也在迅速扩大，这带来了巨大的生态问题。当地人开始了艰辛的治沙历程。
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5: 对呀。
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1: You just press the hay down into the grass from the middle, and it comes up, makes a little fence around it.
5: 哎，往那地方纠正一下。哎，对。哎，不错，不错。
1: I'm gaining on you, June.
6: Actually, it's quite hard when you're on slope.
1: I think if you left just the two of us out here to do this by ourselves, they wouldn't be squares.

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1: This is the apple from the Tarian.
2: Right.
1: Used to be desert.
2: It tastes really good.
1: Really good.
2: Yeah. Hmm. So how long does it take after putting this down to create an environment that you can actually grow in?
3: 这个不一定，把沙子固定下来，能不能种作物，关键在于咱们这个水利设施。OK，哎，能把水引过来。He
1: started this research from 1980s. So he started to plant such kind of like wheat, the grains. And after that, year by year, they start to plant apple trees.
2: Wow, so it's a really fertile place.
1: I'm impressed. This idea is so smart. It's a big investment. I really appreciate their effort.
0: 我很高兴能够见证赵工和他的团队如何致力于抗击荒漠化。他们把这片荒土化作绿地，并改善了许多当地人的生活。赵工及其团队所从事的工作诠释了极限挑战的真正意义。
1: Now the desert done, we're gonna hit the road heading south, see if we can have some nice big flight.
4: 。Basically, the landscape you will find it that is getting greener and greener.
2: Maybe it's a good sign. Maybe we're gonna get some good weather when we get down south.
0: 我们离开了宁夏的一处绝佳景观。 前往宁夏南部的六盘山，这条山脉绵延200公里，直达甘肃和陕西省内，被视为黄土高原上的绿色明珠。我和张军将去寻找一些合适的高峰，在那里欣赏美丽的景色。
2: It feels like almost as soon as we start heading south, the environment starts to change. Where the desert is dry and arid, the south is lush and moist, and it's a welcome relief.
5: Ooh,
2: it's coming down.
5: Yes.
0: Hey. 我们需要咨询一下当地人，因此我们来到了程志民家。
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6: what's in this？
7: 桂圆。桂圆。
6: 枸杞。Yeah,
2: it looks very good.
1: This is a special cup for tea. In Chinese tradition, we use this.
2: Okay, it's a filter.
1: Drink by the side, then you skip the other stuffs.
2: It's very good.
1: 真的，特别好喝。谢谢。你们之前，程师傅，你们之前听说过有人在这里飞滑翔伞吗？没有，没有听说过啊。OK。 那个程师傅，我们想要的这样一个山体是这样的，就是说山上有平坦，或者山上山边上迎风的这一面坡上面有平坦，然后山下有平坦的地方，这样的话，我们可以在上面起飞，在上面飞行。Nice
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2: Approaching the mountaintop, there's clouds all around us. But just as we get there, it seems like the clouds part. And there's a beautiful grass takeoff zone right in front of us. June, this is awesome, man.
1: It is.
2: This is perfect for taking off.
1: Really, really, this is awesome.
2: These are not flying conditions.
1: No, definitely not. For paragliding, we need clear sky, the right wind direction.
2: Yep.
1: Not today, definitely.
2: Yeah.
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2: 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All we have to do now is find a place to land.
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2: 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It's all trees.
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6: 小姐
2: ，Alright, final push,
1: final push. Oh, careful.
2: 哈，哦 ，We did it.
1: We did it.
2: We found a spot.
1: Wow. Yes,
2: we found a place to take off. Now we have a definite place we can land.
1: Yes.
2: Yeah.
0: 这个位置是一块绝佳的着陆点，这里距离起飞点刚刚好。并且地面平整宽阔，没有树木或者其他障碍物。
1: Yeah, finally,
2: we did it. Now that we found this site, I actually feel like this is something that's totally within my grasp. The only thing we have to do now is wait for the weather to cooperate.
0: 我只有一年的滑翔经验，所以我们决定取出装备练习一下。
1: In China, we now have 10,000 registered paragliding pilots.
2: Wow. That's a big country, so that's not a lot.
1: Yeah. Not. People will think that, oh, this sport's amazing, but when you have both your foot not on the ground,
2: yeah,
1: sounds like something not secure.
2: It's funny, man, this sport, it's the first sport I've done that I feel real, like, fear. Every time I take off, I've got...nerves.
1: Just respect your fear. Stay where you are comfortable. When you have anything doubting, just go landing.
2: I'm so excited to do this in China.
1: This flying site is even new for me.
2: Yeah.
1: Yeah.
2: So we're going to get to explore something new together.
1: Yeah.
2: All
1: right. Okay, let's
2: do ground handle.
1: Yeah.
2: Yeah.
0: 我们准备进行地面练习，或叫滑翔风筝。这是一种不需要起飞就可以练习飞行技巧的方法。
1: It's gusty. Right. The wind direction shift a little bit.
2: You might have to run to keep that thing up.
1: Yeah. Oh, it's not easy to practice here. I found that.Ben's skill and his knowledge is much better than I imagined. I have confidence on him.
2: It's a unique experience for me to be a total newbie at something. Every day I go out and I get to feel like I'm really learning something new. You know, what paragliding has taught me is never let fear, never let

0: ego, looking stupid, stop you from trying something new. It could lead to something absolutely incredible.
1: 我和张军正在中国西北部的宁夏，等待一个可以滑翔的好天气。等待期间，是我们深入了解宁夏传统文化的绝佳时机。接待我们的程志民在筹备一个家庭生日会，他要带我们去见一位剪纸艺人，为庆祝活动制作一种重要的装饰。
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2: 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There's a Chinese character inside. We call it show. It's the symbol of long life.
0: Okay.
2: Yeah. That cutting, especially for the birthday of Mr. Chen's father.
0: Okay.
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0: Which of these is she most proud of? Which is the most difficult?
4: 难度最高的在哪个地方？
0: 哇哦！ Oh, there's a big one over there.
5: Wow!
0: Look at how perfect that is.
4: 过年的时候 ，OK， 贴贴福字，祝福。
2: This is a special
0: two koi fish.
4: 还有鱼。
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0: Too special for her.
2: Yes, very special. I appreciate the local people still paper cutting by hand. It's something from their heart. So I respect this kind of handicraft.
1: 林姐发起挑战，让我们按照她画的线剪纸。这是非常精细的工作，我和张军笨手笨脚，因此难度很大。
0: How are you doing over there, John? I can't look at you because I'm too focused.
2: Don't look at me. I'm stressful. Oh, I'm now more nervous than flying. You know?
0: Yeah.
2: Ah, you do better than that.
0: Yeah, you missed a piece right there.
2: Yes.
0: Now you're done.
1: 我们终于完成了。程师傅对我们的剪纸很满意。
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7: 对。
0: So each region has its own
2: opera.
0: Opera.
2: Because they have different accent and a different way of speaking.
1: 中国戏曲是世界上最古老的戏剧艺术形式之一。秦腔起源于2000多年前，中国西北地区的民谣。并影响了中国各个地区的戏曲。
0: And what's the purpose behind the face paint?
8: 它这个白脸就代表这个奸诈
2: 啊！
8: 奸诈了。
2: If they have a black face painting, it's like a fighter, a warrior.
0: Right.
2: Yes, like that.
0: Is this their full-time job?
2: 爱好嘞，
9: 爱好。
2: They are both farmers. They are just amateur and they love to do this.
0: Really? It was really interesting to see the opera singers getting ready to perform. When you see the completed product, it's really amazing how they've changed themselves in such a dramatic way. This isn't something that they really do for a living, but they're passionate about it. It's a real privilege to sit with them and photograph them.
1: 接下来便是生日会的重点。
5: 你好，
1: 宴会。
5: 你好，你好。啊，祝您健康长寿，生日快乐！
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0: The opera is flashy and beautiful, but there's more to it than that. They were actually being used to pass knowledge down to younger generations, to help them navigate their own pathway through life. And that's what I think really is the value in these Chinese operas.Getting to join in on this birthday party, it wasn't just a celebration for me. It was actually getting to see all these different aspects of Chinese culture come together in one place. This was really seeing what parts of their culture they were really proud of.
9: Dude, yeah, I'm so excited.
10: Me too.
1: 我和张军正前往六盘山最高的山峰米冈山，我们将通过滑翔伞这项极限运动在空中开启探索之旅。
9: I mean, I hope this weather holds.
11: For the next couple of days, the forecast said no good, either windy or it's raining.
9: So today's our day.
11: This might be our only window during these days
9: Let's get it while we can.
11: Yes, let's go.
1: 我们到达了一个地方，从这里到山顶的唯一途径就是徒步登山5公里。
9: It's a little foggy, a little misty.
5: Oh, in the morning, it's like that. The forecast said it's gonna be fine. Yeah.
0: As we're approaching the top, we can see that it's blue sky.It's an incredibly clear, beautiful day.
9: We made it.
2: Wow.
5: It's a perfect place. The good way is to fly around here, make a circle above a planned landing area.
9: Yeah, my flight plan might be much simpler.
5: Mm-hmm.
9: Just get out over,
5: get
9: high.
5: Yes, that's a good idea.
0: The only thing that really concerns me is that the winds are a lot higher than I predicted.
9: Honestly, to me, this feels, the gusts are probably bigger than I've flown in before.
5: Yes.
9: It does make me nervous. I feel like this could be pushing my limits.
5: Don't take off in gusty, yeah, in this moment. So we wait between the thermals and using a good timing to take off.
0: Paragliding is really a solo sport. Even if you take off together, your skills only apply to you. Your fears only apply to you. The best way for me to actually go through with something that makes me nervous is just to start the process.
9: Sitting up here on launch, looking out on potentially really strong conditions,I have fear in me. These bubbles of air are lifting through the sky. The edge of that bubble, one side wind is going down, one side it's coming up. And that can totally just take your wing and just crumple it into a ball if you're not prepared for it. If I get anything wrong, that's my life that's on the line.
1: 装备检查完毕后，我们决定先让张军起飞，这样他能给我反馈滑翔条件。
2: We need a successful first flight of this site. So deep inside, I'm a little bit stressful. The condition is sort of rough. Even I have never fly here before.
7: Take off!

0: Once I get airborne, I thought this site is perfect. I got my first lift just in front of the takeoff.
1: Okay, here I got a thermo. I need to concentrate to hear the radio.
2: 上升气流可以抬升滑翔伞。垂直速度表的声音会提醒飞行员是否遇到了上升气流，高度是否在上升。
1: It's gone. Let me find it again. It's here. Let's go for it.
0: I cannot get really high along the ridge.
1: Oh, no.
0: Using the lift in front of the ridge is challenging.Maybe not good for Ben.
1: Benny!
3: Yeah?
1: It's a bit bumpy!
3: Yep. Too bumpy, or maybe I just head straight out after launch.
4: Just leave a little bit away from the mountain, and
1: we can meet some thermal over there.
4: Copy, Joe.
3: That's my plan. All right, I'll see you shortly.
5: For a pilot like June to say it's bumpy, that means it's really rough. But I know thatOut away from the hill, the air has had an opportunity to rise and expand. And that makes the edges of the thermal softer, makes it less bumpy. So my plan was to just get away from the mountain as soon as possible. And as it turns out, I set up at a place it's called Rotor. Rotor is when the wind comes from around the side and the air is spinning.And as you bring that wing up, it just turns it in the air. As I try to launch, it just collapses my wing and pulls me sideways.
4: Ben, if the pickup is rough, try to use the
1: tail part of the thermo, the weak part.
3: Okay, man, thanks for that. I'm just having a little bit of trouble with rotor. I think I just need to wait for it to be a little straighter.
2: 我和中国探险家张军正在中国西北部的宁夏偏远山区，3000米高的六盘山上飞行。张军已经起飞了，而我在经历失败后，仍在进行新一轮的尝试。

0: From this launch, I understand what's going on with the wind, and it comes right up. And I managed to have a great launch off the top of the mountain.
1: Hey, Ben, good takeoff.
2: It's bumpy and a bit, stay away from the ridge.
3: Copy. Yeah, I had a little bit of trouble with the takeoff, but now that I'm out here, man, it is beautiful.
2: Great, that's great.
0: I'm looking down on the most beautiful landscape, a place that people have never really seen from above like this. Where I can take pictures of things from angles that people have never taken pictures before. It may not be the best photo I've ever taken, but when I look at it, I remember the entire story built up to me getting that photo.
3: There's the lift.
0: My Vario's beeping, it means I'm going up. It's exciting because I'm actually flying a new site with June in the middle of China.
1: A thermal. Yes, it's coming. Ooh, what a lift. I think I am already 200 meters higher than the takeoff. Look at this awesome view. Wow.
4: The sky is so vast.

0: You feel the air go across your face. You can smell the thermal. When it comes from the forest, it smells the trees and the flowers. That's an amazing experience.
1: Oh, speed bar just broke. So I guess I'm not using the speed bar today.
2: After a while, I start to experience sink.
1: All right. I'm going down at 2 meters a second.
2: Sink is when you're in a patch of air that's moving downward. The escape plan for this is to push on what we call the speed bar, which speeds up the paraglider and allows you to penetrate forward through the wind and hopefully get out of that sink.
1: Whoa.
2: Now, with my speed bar unable to be used, I have no real way to get out of the sink, and I'm losing elevation fast.
1: I'm definitely nervous, but I don't like being this low. And there's some lift, still not very strong, but... push out this way. Looks like there might be a thermal trigger in front of me.
3: 我尝试在着陆区的边缘，借助一股上升气流，再次腾空起升。那是我最后一次升空的机会。
1: Yep, can feel it. Feel it coming. No, now we're in sync. Dude, I'm sinking out, man. I'm not getting any lift on the way out.
0: No problem, man.
4: If you cannot find any thermal, just go ahead for landing.
0: I'm watching you, no worry.
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1: Feels like it's gonna be a bumpy landing.
2: Most dangerous part of paragliding is the takeoff and the landing. People really end up hurting themselves. So it's the time that you really need to focus the most.
1: There we go. Fast landing.
0: Hi, Ben. That's a good landing.
1: Man, it's fast coming in on the landing, man. A lot faster than I expected, but that's the altitude.
4: For the first flight, that's perfect enough.
0: So I'm gonna join you.
4: I'm descending.
1: Copy. You know, standing here on the ground, looking at this view, it's beautiful. But to be up there, soaring like a bird, looking down on land, it just... there's no way to describe it. To me, it's the best feeling on earth.

0: Wow, man.
1: Hey, man.
0: You got high. You got so high.
1: Yeah. What a flight.
0: You did it.
1: Yeah.
2: This place is definitely good for paragliding. It was amazing, exciting and amazing. And Ben, he is beyond my expectation. I do believe that he will be a very good pilot and he will enjoy paragliding for the whole life.
3: This trip's been my favorite trip to China. There's a chance that this could actually open the area up to paragliding. And to have been the one that was part of opening up that new site, it's kind of like putting you down in history, for paragliders at least.
4: I and Zhang Jun in China's remote regions conducted a beautiful adventure. Ningxia helped me realize the majestic and glorious scenery. Local people have resilience. Their ability to interact with nature is remarkable.此次探险所带来的全新体验将令我终生难忘。
5: 小小水龙头，绿色生活好帮手。我国人口占世界总人口的近20%，可拥有的淡水资源量却仅占世界水资源总量的6%，人均水资源量仅为世界平均水平的1/4。节约资源是我国基本国策，保护水资源